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0: It's Adam and Donnie Star 106.3. We won't be here tomorrow morning.
1: No, but the 1RAR band will be, Adam, performing live in studio before their sunset sessions.
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0: Beyonce, irreplaceable, absolute belter to sing out. That's exactly what I just did for the last 3 minutes. 40 here at Star 106.3, dishing out $50 for you to spend at Leonard's.
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0: Heya Blake, happy Friday. You having a busy day?
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2: 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And there's only so much room in the show. The producers actually decide what ideas are good enough to get into the show. And look, we think sometimes they just get it wrong. So we get 10 minutes every Friday to re-pitch a couple of ideas that we really think should have got some airtime. Now, cards on the table, Wilbur.
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